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Oh my, my, oh my, my love, I take one look at you, you're taking me out.

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Attention. I just got a question for you. How does it feel to wake up every morning and look in the mirror and realize that you're a fucking hoe? 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
1: 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Lie way.